Loving life again. Ella Langley. Now I got Message in a Bottle. 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

0: Message in a Bottle, Jody Messina. I love that song. And I watch her on TikTok all the time. She's constantly making videos to, like, miss words in her songs, how you think it's, or misheard words, I should say. If you're thinking it's something, but it's not, and she responds to those comments and is like, I don't know, guys. Do you think the word should be different? And it's always fun to see. And her kids get her involved in all the new trends, and that's hilarious to watch as well. So she is a fun one to constantly pay attention to and, of course, listen to her music. We're going to take a look at some things that happened on this date. And one of those goes along with a national what day for today. As today is the National Purple Heart Day, because it was invented by George Washington on this day in 1782 under the name of the Badge of Military Merit. Then it disappeared for a little while and came back some years later and got named the Purple Heart. So pretty cool there. Then in 1882, the feud between the Hatfields and the McCoys broke out. And something Jamie educated on me this morning about this is it was all over a pick. It went on for years over just a pick, you know? I just find that wild. Yes, it was 1882. Maybe there wasn't a lot of pigs, but still, it was over a pick. I'm shocked, but that's just me. Then in 1974, French daredevil Philippe Petit walked a tightrope strung between the Twin Towers. And that sounds terrifying. I mean, maybe you might have, like, a big adrenaline rush, but that is probably all you're going to get other than a likelihood of falling, because that's just scary. So that's a look into what happened on today in history. So we're going to take a quick break and come back with a fantastic song. It is Reba McEntire with The Night the Lights Went Out in Georgia here on 98.9 WSIP, the country giant.
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The night the lights went out in Georgia, Reba there. We now got Thomas Rhett with After All the Bars Are Closed here on 98.9 WSIP, the Country Giant.

0: Wagon Wheel Darius Rucker here on 98.9 WSIP. And there is some blood drives happening next week. And I'm talking about the Kentucky Blood Center's drive that is happening Monday, August 10th from 12:30 until 2:30. So this upcoming Monday at the MCCC Home Place Clinic, it'll have the KBC Blood Drive, and that is on South Mayo Trail, again at 12:30 until 2:30 on Monday, August 10th. So this upcoming Monday. And donors will receive a limited edition Only You Can Prevent Blood Shortages t-shirts while supplies last. And I think this shirt is cool. We've all debated on colors. Mary Beth says burnt orange. I say peach. And Adam's like, maybe it's red. So we're all kind of just bouncing between what color is this shirt. Because of the way that we printed it, it's too small to tell. But it does look like a really cool shirt because it has a blood drop dressed as kind of like a park ranger. And it just looks so neat on there. So be sure to go out and get your shirt on Monday, August 10th from 12:30 until 2:30 at 838 South Mayo Trail here in Paintsville. And that is at the MCCC Home Place Clinic. So be sure to go do that. We're now going to take a break and come back with some Russell Dickerson here on 98.9 WSIP.
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0: From the WSIP Weather Center, tonight partly cloudy with a chance of showers and thunderstorms. Humid lows around 70. Saturday, partly cloudy with some showers and thunderstorms, hot with highs in the upper 80s. Saturday night, mostly clear with some thunderstorms and showers. Humid lows around 70. And Sunday, partly cloudy, showers in the morning, hot with highs in the upper 80s. This has been a look at your WSIP weather forecast.

Russell Dickerson, Happened to Me. We now got a great one called It Keeps Me Sane here from Tyler Nance. 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
1: News. I'm Jack Callahan. The Senate has passed a tough Russia sanctions bill named for the late Senator Lindsey Graham, who'd pressed hard for it.
2: The package penalizes countries continuing to purchase Russian oil and gas. Supporters say the measure will choke off a major source of revenue for Russian President Vladimir Putin to fund the war against Ukraine.
1: Fox's Jared Halperin. The Senate has yet to vote on the confirmation of Acting Attorney General Todd Blanche, but that could come tonight. Part of a so-called Votorama to clear the calendar for their August recess. Iran says it's continuing talks with Oman over the Strait of Hormuz.
3: They say they are getting very close to a deal. President Trump is insisting he's personally involved in any deal. He expects an announcement that could come as early as today.
1: But Saudi Arabia says it's bracing for possible attacks from Iranian proxies in southern Iraq and northern Yemen. 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
5: From the WSIP Weather Center, tonight partly cloudy with a chance of showers and thunderstorms. Humid with lows around 70. Saturday, partly cloudy with some showers and thunderstorms. Hot with highs in the upper 80s. Saturday night, mostly clear with some thunderstorms and showers. Humid lows around 70. And Sunday, partly cloudy. Showers in the morning. Hot with highs in the upper 80s. This has been a look at your WSIP weather forecast.

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0: Think As You Drunk. That is Riley Green here on the Country Giant. Got a couple local announcements for you, starting with the Pigeon Party happening at the Johnson County Public Library this upcoming Wednesday, August 12th, from 11 a.m. until 12 p.m. It is morning fun for a story time shenanigans with everybody's favorite bird brain, which is from a book if you're unfamiliar with it. You get to join them, and don't forget, don't let the pigeon drive the bookmobile, they say. And they're basically having a birthday party for a pigeon from one of their books, and it looks like a ton of fun. So be sure to go check that out on Wednesday from 11 a.m. until 12 p.m. Then on Friday, the Garden Club is meeting, and it is the final Garden Club meeting of the year. So you get to learn essential end-of-season gardening tasks and discover how to prepare your garden for a healthy winter rest and successful spring. All experience levels are welcome to join. That is Friday, so 1 week from today, August 14th, 11:30 a.m. until 12:30 at the Johnson County Public Library. So be sure to go check that out and have a ton of fun there. So we're now going to take a quick break and come back with some Post Malone and Blake Shelton here on 98.9 WSIP, the Country Giant.
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0: From the WSIP Weather Center, tonight partly cloudy with a chance of showers and thunderstorms. Humid with lows around 70. Saturday, partly cloudy with some showers and thunderstorms. Hot with highs in the upper 80s. Saturday night, mostly clear with some thunderstorms and showers. Humid lows around 70. And Sunday, partly cloudy. Showers in the morning. Hot with highs in the upper 80s. This has been a look at your WSIP weather forecast.

Pour Me a Drink. That is Post Malone and Blake Shelton. That is it for me on this week's evening show. And I will be back next week just hanging out with Adam in the afternoon. So be sure to listen in then and all the time here on the Country Giant. Hope everyone has a fantastic weekend. And as always, keep listening here on 98.9 WSIP.

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1: Fox News, I'm Roxanne Evans. The United States and Iran are closer to a deal on the Strait of Hormuz. So U.S. officials say a possible agreement could restore commercial shipping through the vital waterway for the world's oil. The Senate passed the sweeping Graham sanctions bill targeting Russia and making it more expensive for countries looking to buy Russian oil and gas, the bill named for the late Senator Lindsey Graham. President Trump announcing $3 billion worth of new investment aimed at bolstering U.S. mining rare earth minerals. The president saying will boost the economy and help the next generation of miners.
2: I'm thrilled to announce that we're delivering $100 million to train the next generation of American miners. And you have a lot of you are in the room right now.
1: Well, rare earth minerals are essential for weapons production. 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
9: From the WSIP Weather Center, tonight partly cloudy with a chance of showers and thunderstorms. Humid with lows around 70. Saturday, partly cloudy with some showers and thunderstorms. Hot with highs in the upper 80s. Saturday night, mostly clear with some thunderstorms and showers. Humid lows around 70. And Sunday, partly cloudy. Showers in the morning. Hot with highs in the upper 80s. This has been a look at your WSIP weather forecast.

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8: From the WSIP Weather Center, tonight partly cloudy with a chance of showers and thunderstorms. Humid with lows around 70. Saturday, partly cloudy with some showers and thunderstorms. Hot with highs in the upper 80s. Saturday night, mostly clear with some thunderstorms and showers. Humid lows around 70. And Sunday, partly cloudy. Showers in the morning. Hot with highs in the upper 80s. This has been a look at your WSIP weather forecast.

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1: Fox News, I'm Chris DeMeo. The Senate's working on getting a vote on confirming Acting Attorney General Todd Blanche. Senator John Kennedy thinks Blanche will be confirmed, but when is anyone's guess?
2: You could probably give me 2 hours and some good scotch, and I still wouldn't be able to explain it to you because I'm just not sure.
1: Kennedy on Fox's America Reports. Meantime, the Senate's working on a bipartisan stopgap spending bill before leaving D.C. to begin the recess on Monday. House Majority Whip Tom Emmer says the Senate needs to step up the pace.
3: It's very frustrating when we pass these things and nothing happens over on the Senate side. It drags and it drags.
1: Emmer on Fox Business's Maria Bartiromo's Wall Street. A federal appeals court rules President Trump can't build the White House ballroom without congressional approval. 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
5: From the WSIP Weather Center, tonight partly cloudy with a chance of showers and thunderstorms. Humid with lows around 70. Saturday, partly cloudy with some showers and thunderstorms. Hot with highs in the upper 80s. Saturday night, mostly clear with some thunderstorms and showers. Humid lows around 70. And Sunday, partly cloudy. Showers in the morning. Hot with highs in the upper 80s. This has been a look at your WSIP weather forecast.

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10: From the WSIP Weather Center, tonight partly cloudy with a chance of showers and thunderstorms. Humid with lows around 70. Saturday, partly cloudy with some showers and thunderstorms. Hot with highs in the upper 80s. Saturday night, mostly clear with some thunderstorms and showers. Humid lows around 70. And Sunday, partly cloudy. Showers in the morning. Hot with highs in the upper 80s. This has been a look at your WSIP Weather Forecast.

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1: 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Fox News, I'm Deborah Valentine. A federal appeals court ruling that construction of the White House ballroom must halt due to a lack of congressional approval. Deputy Chief of Staff Stephen Miller argues the $400 million facility is a national security facility.
2: Shame on these judges. Let's get real in this country. Let's have a court system that actually upholds the law instead of making them.
1: Stephen Miller of Fox's Ingram Angle, President Trump blasted the decision as unjust while vowing to appeal. The Senate honoring the late Senator Lindsey Graham by passing a tough Russian sanctions bill that bears his name.
3: On this vote, the yeas are 86, the nays are 11. The 60-vote threshold having been achieved, the bill is passed.
1: It makes it more costly for countries to purchase Russian oil. 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
4: From the WSIP Weather Center, tonight partly cloudy with a chance of showers and thunderstorms. Humid with lows around 70. Saturday, partly cloudy with some showers and thunderstorms. Hot with highs in the upper 80s. Saturday night, mostly clear with some thunderstorms and showers. Humid lows around 70. And Sunday, partly cloudy. Showers in the morning. Hot with highs in the upper 80s. This has been a look at your WSIP Weather Forecast.

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4: From the WSIP Weather Center, tonight partly cloudy with a chance of showers and thunderstorms. Humid with lows around 70. Saturday, partly cloudy with some showers and thunderstorms. Hot with highs in the upper 80s. Saturday night, mostly clear with some thunderstorms and showers. Humid lows around 70. And Sunday, partly cloudy. Showers in the morning. Hot with highs in the upper 80s. This has been a look at your WSIP weather forecast.

From the WSIPU Weather Center, tonight partly cloudy with a chance of showers and thunderstorms. Humid with lows around 70. Saturday, partly cloudy with some showers and thunderstorms. Hot with highs in the upper 80s. Saturday night, mostly clear with some thunderstorms and showers. Humid lows around 70. And Sunday, partly cloudy. Showers in the morning. Hot with highs in the upper 80s. This has been a look at your WSIP weather forecast.

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2: From the WSIP Weather Center, tonight partly cloudy with a chance of showers and thunderstorms. Humid with lows around 70. Saturday, partly cloudy with some showers and thunderstorms, hot with highs in the upper 80s. Saturday night, mostly clear with some thunderstorms and showers. Humid lows around 70. And Sunday, partly cloudy, showers in the morning, hot with highs in the upper 80s. This has been a look at your WSIP weather forecast.

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1: 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Buck News. I'm Deborah Valentine. Todd Blanche may be confirmed as U.S. Attorney General before Congress goes on summer break. This despite backlash over his nomination. Senator Eric Schmidt on Fox's Hannity.
2: I think the president picked somebody immensely qualified in Todd Blanche. And like I said, redirecting the focus of the Department of Justice away from the weaponization that we saw under the Biden administration.
1: Louisiana Senator Bill Cassidy Friday signaled his yes vote, giving Blanche the necessary votes for confirmation. A firefighting helicopter crashed while fighting Utah's wildfires over Fish Lake National Forest. Tyler Hecht is Deputy Incident Commander with Great Basin Incident Management Team 2.
3: We're expecting hopefully within the next 24 hours to be able to get into the crash site. We're looking for every opportunity to do that. It's just based on safety of those responders to get there. Unfortunately, right now, the fire conditions are just not allowing that to happen.
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4: From the WSIP Weather Center, tonight partly cloudy with a chance of showers and thunderstorms. Humid with lows around 70. Saturday, partly cloudy with some showers and thunderstorms. Hot with highs in the upper 80s. Saturday night, mostly clear with some thunderstorms and showers. Humid lows around 70. And Sunday, partly cloudy. Showers in the morning. Hot with highs in the upper 80s. This has been a look at your WSIP weather forecast.

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2: From the WSIP Weather Center, tonight partly cloudy with a chance of showers and thunderstorms. Humid with lows around 70. Saturday, partly cloudy with some showers and thunderstorms. Hot with highs in the upper 80s. Saturday night, mostly clear with some thunderstorms and showers. Humid lows around 70. And Sunday, partly cloudy. Showers in the morning. Hot with highs in the upper 80s. This has been a look at your WSIP weather forecast.

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From the WSIPU Weather Center, tonight partly cloudy with a chance of showers and thunderstorms. Humid with lows around 70. Saturday, partly cloudy with some showers and thunderstorms. Hot with highs in the upper 80s. Saturday night, mostly clear with some thunderstorms and showers. Humid lows around 70. And Sunday, partly cloudy. Showers in the morning. Hot with highs in the upper 80s. This has been a look at your WSIP weather forecast.

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3: From the WSIP Weather Center, tonight partly cloudy with a chance of showers and thunderstorms. Humid with lows around 70. Saturday, partly cloudy with some showers and thunderstorms. Hot with highs in the upper 80s. Saturday night, mostly clear with some thunderstorms and showers. Humid lows around 70. And Sunday, partly cloudy. Showers in the morning. Hot with highs in the upper 80s. This has been a look at your WSIP Weather Forecast.

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1: Fox News, I'm Deborah Valentine. Republican Senator Bill Cassidy of Louisiana says he'll vote for Todd Blanche as Attorney General, likely paving the way for Blanche to be confirmed to lead the DOJ. More from Fox's Chad Pergram.
2: Cassidy supports Blanche, even though President Trump ended his Senate career working against him in the GOP primary.
1: Cassidy announced his support Friday on the Senate floor. A federal appeals court halts construction of the $400 million White House ballroom because Congress has not approved the project.
3: President Trump says the ruling is a national security threat. He has expanded the size and scope of construction to include what he describes as a desperately needed military center, complete with bomb shelters, medical facilities, missile-resistant steel, and drone proofing.
1: Fox's Jared Halpern reporting. President Trump vows to appeal the ruling to the U.S. Supreme Court. 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
4: From the WSIP Weather Center, tonight partly cloudy with a chance of showers and thunderstorms. Humid with lows around 70. Saturday, partly cloudy with some showers and thunderstorms. Hot with highs in the upper 80s. Saturday night, mostly clear with some thunderstorms and showers. Humid lows around 70. And Sunday, partly cloudy. Showers in the morning. Hot with highs in the upper 80s. This has been a look at your WSIP weather forecast.

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3: From the WSIP Weather Center, tonight partly cloudy with a chance of showers and thunderstorms. Humid with lows around 70. Saturday, partly cloudy with some showers and thunderstorms. Hot with highs in the upper 80s. Saturday night, mostly clear with some thunderstorms and showers. Humid lows around 70. And Sunday, partly cloudy. Showers in the morning. Hot with highs in the upper 80s. This has been a look at your WSIP weather forecast.

From the WSIP Weather Center, tonight partly cloudy with a chance of showers and thunderstorms. Humid with lows around 70. Saturday, partly cloudy with some showers and thunderstorms. Hot with highs in the upper 80s. Saturday night, mostly clear with some thunderstorms and showers. Humid lows around 70. And Sunday, partly cloudy. Showers in the morning. Hot with highs in the upper 80s. This has been a look at your WSIP weather forecast.

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6: From the WSIP Weather Center, tonight partly cloudy with a chance of showers and thunderstorms. Humid with lows around 70. Saturday, partly cloudy with some showers and thunderstorms. Hot with highs in the upper 80s. Saturday night, mostly clear with some thunderstorms and showers. Humid lows around 70. And Sunday, partly cloudy. Showers in the morning. Hot with highs in the upper 80s. This has been a look at your WSIP weather forecast.

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9: The skies are calling. 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
1: 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Fox News, I'm Angelo Bavaro. The Senate confirming Todd Blanche as Attorney General early this morning. That vote very tight, 50 to 49.
2: There were two Republican no's, Susan Collins, Republican of Maine, who has a tough re-election bid. And early Friday morning, you had Lisa Murkowski from Alaska. So this took it down to Bill Cassidy. He was the only person, the Republican senator from Louisiana, who was undecided on that side of the aisle, and he broke the logjam.
1: Fox's Chad Pergram also reports on the bipartisan interim spending bill passed by the Senate
2: to keep the government open through the 11th of December here. Now, the House of Representatives must sync up.
1: That vote helps avoid a government shutdown before the midterm elections. This comes before the August recess, which has the Senate out for the next 5 weeks. 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
3: From the WSIP Weather Center, for today we'll see a slight chance of some scattered showers, otherwise mostly clear skies. Highs will be in the upper 80s. For tonight, we'll see a slight chance of some showers overnight, mostly cloudy skies. Lows will be in the upper 60s. For tomorrow, we'll see a slight chance of rain throughout the day once again. Partly sunny skies, highs in the upper 80s. And then for tomorrow night, we'll see partly cloudy skies. Lows will be in the upper 60s. 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
16: From the WSIP Weather Center. For today, you will see a slight chance of some scattered showers. Otherwise, mostly clear skies. Highs will be in the upper 80s. For tonight, we'll see a slight chance of some showers overnight. Mostly cloudy skies. Lows will be in the upper 60s. For tomorrow, we'll see a slight chance of rain throughout the day once again. Partly sunny skies. Highs in the upper 80s. And then for tomorrow night, we'll see partly cloudy skies. Lows will be in the upper 60s. 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
1: I'm Paul Stevens. The Senate voting early this morning to appoint Todd Blanche as the next U.S. Attorney General.
2: On this vote, the yeas are 50, the nays are 49. The nomination is confirmed.
1: And that vote coming before the five-week August recess, Blanche taking over as Attorney General now after the firing of Pam Bondi. Former Vice President Kamala Harris making the pitch for Democrats ahead of the midterms. She says Republican priorities are misguided.
3: They'll spend $125 billion on Trump's war in Iran while folks can't even cover their basic needs here in America.
1: The former vice president appearing at a rally for charter schools Friday in New Orleans. 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
5: From the WSIP Weather Center, for today we'll see a slight chance of some scattered showers, otherwise mostly clear skies. Highs will be in the upper 80s. For tonight, we'll see a slight chance of some showers overnight, mostly cloudy skies. Lows will be in the upper 60s. For tomorrow, we'll see a slight chance of rain throughout the day once again, partly sunny skies, highs in the upper 80s. And then for tomorrow night, we'll see partly cloudy skies, lows will be in the upper 60s. 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
6: East Kentucky weather. From the WSIP Weather Center. For today, we'll see a slight chance of some scattered showers, otherwise mostly clear skies. Highs will be in the upper 80s. For tonight, we'll see a slight chance of some showers overnight, mostly cloudy skies. Lows will be in the upper 60s. For tomorrow, we'll see a slight chance of rain throughout the day once again. Partly sunny skies, highs in the upper 80s. And then for tomorrow night, we'll see partly cloudy skies. Lows will be in the upper 60s. 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
1: 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Fox News, I'm Angelo Bavaro. The Senate approved Todd Blanche as Attorney General.
2: On this vote, the yeas are 50, the nays are 49. The nomination is confirmed.
1: Republican holdout Senator Bill Cassidy announced his support yesterday. GOP Senators Susan Collins and Lisa Murkowski joined Democrats in opposition. President Trump says he's planning to appeal to the Supreme Court after a lower court ordered the halt of construction on the White House ballroom.
3: Federal appeals court affirming 2-1 that whether, quote, a massive ballroom should be constructed is for Congress to decide and not a matter for executive self-help.
1: Fox's Chanley Painter, a spokesperson for Iran's IRGC, says the Strait of Hormuz will only reopen if the U.S. accepts Iran's terms, adding the reopening is independent of talks between Iran and Oman. 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
13: From the WSIP Weather Center. For today, we'll see a slight chance of some scattered showers. Otherwise, mostly clear skies. Highs will be in the upper 80s. For tonight, we'll see a slight chance of some showers overnight. Mostly cloudy skies. Lows will be in the upper 60s. For tomorrow, we'll see a slight chance of rain throughout the day once again. Partly sunny skies. Highs in the upper 80s. And then for tomorrow night, we'll see partly cloudy skies. Lows will be in the upper 60s. 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
14: From the WSIP Weather Center. For today, we'll see a slight chance of some scattered showers. Otherwise, mostly clear skies. Highs will be in the upper 80s. For tonight, we'll see a slight chance of some showers overnight. Mostly cloudy skies. Lows will be in the upper 60s. For tomorrow, we'll see a slight chance of rain throughout the day once again. Partly sunny skies, highs in the upper 80s. And then for tomorrow night, we'll see partly cloudy skies. Lows will be in the upper 60s. 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
1: News. I'm Paul Stevens. The U.S. Senate confirming Todd Blanche is the new Attorney General early this morning.
2: His narrow confirmation comes after Senator Bill Cassidy backed him, and it was a key vote after Republicans Susan Collins and Lisa Murkowski sided with Democrats to oppose him.
1: Fox's Madeline Rivera, the final vote 50-49, the Senate also advancing a bipartisan interim spending bill. The U.S. and Iran could be nearing an agreement to reopen the Strait of Hormuz.
3: One potential sticking point in any deal would be the level of control Iran would have over ships that pass through the strait. Would they be able to tax them, issue fees of any kind? That's something the U.S. has already rejected, and the U.S. does have leverage in the negotiations, not only due to military force, but due to the naval blockade already in place.
1: And that is the latest from Fox's Steve Harrigan in Tel Aviv, Israel. 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
5: From the WSIP Weather Center, for today you will see a slight chance of some scattered showers, otherwise mostly clear skies. Highs will be in the upper 80s. For tonight, we'll see a slight chance of some showers overnight, mostly cloudy skies. Lows will be in the upper 60s. For tomorrow, we'll see a slight chance of rain throughout the day once again, partly sunny skies, highs in the upper 80s. And then for tomorrow night, we'll see partly cloudy skies. Lows will be in the upper 60s. 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
1: 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Fox News, I'm Angelo Bavaro. The Senate confirming Todd Blanche as Attorney General overnight, 50-49.
2: His narrow confirmation comes after Senator Bill Cassidy backed him. And it was a key vote after Republicans Susan Collins and Lisa Murkowski sided with Democrats to oppose him.
1: Fox's Madeline Rivera. Senators did leave Washington for their summer recess without passing the Save America Act, which would require voter ID and to vote in federal elections. Vice President J.D. Vance weighing in on Fox's Saturday in America.
3: The president's priority right now is to get the Save America Act passed. I think it's absurd that we're the most advanced democracy in the entire world, and yet we don't have voter ID. That really has to change.
1: GOP lawmakers said they would try again to approve elements of that bill as part of a broader GOP budget package when they return to work in September. 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
5: East Kentucky weather. From the WSIP Weather Center. For today, we'll see a slight chance of some scattered showers, otherwise mostly clear skies. Highs will be in the upper 80s. For tonight, we'll see a slight chance of some showers overnight, mostly cloudy skies. Lows will be in the upper 60s. For tomorrow, we'll see a slight chance of rain throughout the day once again, partly sunny skies, highs in the upper 80s. And then for tomorrow night, we'll see partly cloudy skies. Lows will be in the upper 60s. 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

Hudson Westbrook here on The Country Giant and Painted You Pretty. 98.9 WSIP. Matt Johnson here for your afternoon on this Saturday. Here's Tim and the Glory Boys. And If I Go Missing. Keith Whitley coming up.

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We could see a few pop-up showers, speaking of rain, but only a slight chance of scattered showers this afternoon. Here's Ella Langley and Morgan Wallen, and I Can't Love You Anymore. Lainey Wilson coming up.

That is Kane Brown with his latest hit called Woman here on the Country Giant 98.9 WSIP. Coming up, we'll have Montgomery Gentry and Morgan Wallen. But first, here's Jacob Hackworth and What Took You So Long.

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1: Stevens, the U.S. Senate, late night, early morning, confirming Todd Blanche as the new U.S. Attorney General and making it official.
2: His narrow confirmation comes after Senator Bill Cassidy backed him, and it was a key vote after Republicans Susan Collins and Lisa Murkowski sided with Democrats to oppose him.
1: And that is Fox's Madeline Rivera. The final vote there, 50-49. The Senate also advancing a bipartisan interim spending bill. The U.S. and Iran may be nearing an agreement, supposedly to reopen the Strait of Hormuz.
3: One potential sticking point in any deal would be the level of control Iran would have over ships that pass through the strait. Would they be able to tax them, issue fees of any kind? That's something the U.S. has already rejected, and the U.S. does have leverage in the negotiations, not only due to military force, but due to the naval blockade already in place.
1: In Tel Aviv, Fox's Steve Harrigan there. 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
11: From the WSIP Weather Center, for today we'll see a slight chance of some scattered showers, otherwise mostly clear skies. Highs will be in the upper 80s. For tonight, we'll see a slight chance of some showers overnight, mostly cloudy skies. Lows will be in the upper 60s. For tomorrow, we'll see a slight chance of rain throughout the day once again, partly sunny skies, highs in the upper 80s. And then for tomorrow night, we'll see partly cloudy skies. Lows will be in the upper 60s. 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

That is Luke Bryan with Country and She Knows It here on The Country Giant, 98.9 WSIP. We're country and we know it. Matt Johnson here for your Saturday afternoon. Hope you're having a great day out there. Here's Ben Gallagher and I'll Take You. We got Alan Jackson on deck after the break.

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12: From the WSIP Weather Center. For today, we'll see a slight chance of some scattered showers. Otherwise, mostly clear skies. Highs will be in the upper 80s. For tonight, we'll see a slight chance of some showers overnight. Mostly cloudy skies. Lows will be in the upper 60s. For tomorrow, we'll see a slight chance of rain throughout the day once again. Partly sunny skies. Highs in the upper 80s. And then for tomorrow night, we'll see partly cloudy skies. Lows will be in the upper 60s. 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

The latest from Jason Aldean and Don't Tell on Me here on the Country Giant 98.9 WSIP. It's Matt Johnson here for your Saturday afternoon with Zach John King, a station favorite called Get to Drinkin'.

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1: 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Fox News, I'm Angelo Bavaro. Vice President J.D. Vance says the U.S. is currently in the, quote, middle of the game when it comes to resolving the war against Iran.
2: We've destroyed their nuclear program. We've destroyed their conventional military. We've radically reduced their, what you might call their asymmetric military abilities. And right now, we're trying to see if they're willing to make the kind of long-term changes that would be necessary to have a better relationship with the United States.
1: The VP on Fox's Saturday in America, a spokesperson for Iran's IRGC, meanwhile claims today the Strait of Hormuz will only reopen if the U.S. accepts Iran's terms. The Senate approving Todd Blanch as Attorney General.
3: The yeas are 50, the nays are 49.
1: Republican holdout Senator Bill Cassidy voted yes. GOP Senators Suzanne Collins and Lisa Murkowski joined Democrats in opposition. 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
5: From the WSIP Weather Center, for today we'll see a slight chance of some scattered showers, otherwise mostly clear skies, highs will be in the upper 80s. For tonight we'll see a slight chance of some showers overnight, mostly cloudy skies, lows will be in the upper 60s. For tomorrow we'll see a slight chance of rain throughout the day once again, partly sunny skies, highs in the upper 80s. And then for tomorrow night we'll see partly cloudy skies, lows will be in the upper 60s. 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

Put them baby blues away. Ashley Cook, right here on 98.9 WSIP. We are the Country Giant, and I'm Matt Johnson. Here for your Saturday afternoon. Hope you're having a great day out there. Here's Lee Bryce with Memory I Don't Mess With.

Zach Top and Somewhere South of Sanity. 98.9 WSIP, we are the country giant. We got Rascal Flatts coming up along with the Bells and a response to Jolene. Here's Tyler Hubbard and Land.

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1: Fox News, I'm Cartman Roberts. Shortly before sunrise, the Senate confirmed Todd Blanche as Attorney General, installing President Trump's former defense lawyer as the nation's top law enforcement official.
2: Blanche is reacting, saying, "I am deeply honored by the trust and confidence President Trump has placed in me to lead the Department of Justice as our great nation's 88th Attorney General."
1: Fox's Madeline Rivera. Blanche won approval in a 50-49 vote, with Republican Senator Susan Collins and Lisa Murkowski voting no with Democrats. Iran says it is close to finalizing a deal with Oman to reopen the Strait of Hormuz, but that deal would reportedly limit ships to a narrow route and may involve paying fees.
3: From Iran, some hardliners making extreme demands they say must be met before any deal is made.
1: Fox's Steve Harrigan in Tel Aviv. 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
5: From the WSIP Weather Center, for today we'll see a slight chance of some scattered showers, otherwise mostly clear skies. Highs will be in the upper 80s. For tonight, we'll see a slight chance of some showers overnight, mostly cloudy skies. Lows will be in the upper 60s. For tomorrow, we'll see a slight chance of rain throughout the day once again, partly sunny skies, highs in the upper 80s. And then for tomorrow night, we'll see partly cloudy skies, lows will be in the upper 60s. 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
1: 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Here's Tim McGraw and One Bad Habit.

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3: From the WSIP Weather Center. For today, we'll see a slight chance of some scattered showers. Otherwise, mostly clear skies. Highs will be in the upper 80s. For tonight, we'll see a slight chance of some showers overnight. Mostly cloudy skies. Lows will be in the upper 60s. For tomorrow, we'll see a slight chance of rain throughout the day once again. Partly sunny skies. Highs in the upper 80s. And then for tomorrow night, we'll see partly cloudy skies. Lows will be in the upper 60s. 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

That is Kane Brown here on the Country Giant with his latest hit called Woman. 98.9 WSIP. Matt Johnson here signing off for your Saturday. Hopefully you enjoy your Saturday. I'm going to go enjoy mine too. I'll leave you with Ronnie Millsap, and She Keeps the Home Fires Burning.

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2: News, I'm Ann Carrick. A tight vote, but the acting Attorney General, Todd Blanche, is confirmed as Attorney General.
3: On this vote, the yeas are 50, the nays are 49. The nomination is confirmed.
2: GOP Senator Susan Collins and Lisa Murkowski joined Democrats in opposition. Republican holdout Senator Bill Cassidy voted yes. Senator Mitch McConnell did not vote as he continues to recover from a fall. Gas prices remain elevated this summer following the Middle East conflict. At the same time, lower crude oil prices now are helping to drive down the national average. Vice President J.D. Vance on Fox's Saturday in America.
4: We're just going to keep on applying the pressure that we can apply and getting as much oil and gas out of the Middle East so that Americans can enjoy lower gas and energy prices.
2: The national average for a gallon of regular now just above $4. 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
6: From the WSIP Weather Center, for today we'll see a slight chance of some scattered showers, otherwise mostly clear skies, highs will be in the upper 80s. For tonight we'll see a slight chance of some showers overnight, mostly cloudy skies, lows will be in the upper 60s. For tomorrow we'll see a slight chance of rain throughout the day once again, partly sunny skies, highs in the upper 80s. And then for tomorrow night, we'll see partly cloudy skies. Lows will be in the upper 60s. 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
4: From the WSIP Weather Center, for today we'll see a slight chance of some scattered showers, otherwise mostly clear skies. Highs will be in the upper 80s. For tonight, we'll see a slight chance of some showers overnight, mostly cloudy skies. Lows will be in the upper 60s. For tomorrow, we'll see a slight chance of rain throughout the day once again, partly sunny skies, highs in the upper 80s. And then for tomorrow night, we'll see partly cloudy skies. Lows will be in the upper 60s. 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

Cave Run, Painesville, Dewey, Fish Trap, Yatesville. 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And you can still hear the music you love. 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
1: News. I'm Carmen Roberts. Deal or no deal, a possible negotiation between Iran and Oman may not fully reopen the Strait of Hormuz.
2: One potential sticking point in any deal would be the level of control Iran would have over ships that pass through the strait. Would they be able to tax them, issue fees of any kind? That's something the U.S. has already rejected.
1: Fox's Steve Harrigan in Tel Aviv. Former Vice President Kamala Harris makes the pitch for Democrats ahead of the midterm election. She told a group in New Orleans yesterday Republican priorities are misguided.
3: They'll spend $125 billion on Trump's war in Iran while folks can't even cover their basic needs here in America.
1: And the U.S. Senate advances a landmark crypto bill before heading out for August recess. America's listening to Fox News.
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17: From the WSIP Weather Center. For today, you will see a slight chance of some scattered showers, otherwise mostly clear skies. Highs will be in the upper 80s. For tonight, we'll see a slight chance of some showers overnight, mostly cloudy skies. Lows will be in the upper 60s. For tomorrow, we'll see a slight chance of rain throughout the day once again. Partly sunny skies, highs in the upper 80s. And then for tomorrow night, we'll see partly cloudy skies. Lows will be in the upper 60s. 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
1: And here's Clark with the weather. How's it looking for our weekend boaters out there, Clark?
2: Well, Stacy, we can expect periods of heavy rain across the viewing area. That means all the trash, lawn chemicals, and other hazardous waste on the ground go down the storm drains and into our rivers, lakes, and streams.
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1: 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Fox News, I'm Ann Carrick. President Trump has been pushing the Senate to pass the Save America Act, requiring photo ID to vote in federal elections and proof of citizenship to register. But senators left Washington for their summer recess without passing the measure. Congressman Byron Donalds on Fox's Saturday in America.
2: It is overwhelming that the American people want voter ID in our elections and that they also want to make sure that people who are voting are American citizens.
1: 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The Senate did confirm Todd Blanche as Attorney General. Fox's Madeline Rivera.
3: His narrow confirmation comes after Senator Bill Cassidy backed him, and it was a key vote after Republicans Susan Collins and Lisa Murkowski sided with Democrats to oppose him.
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8: From the WSIP Weather Center, for today we'll see a slight chance of some scattered showers, otherwise mostly clear skies. Highs will be in the upper 80s. For tonight, we'll see a slight chance of some showers overnight. Mostly cloudy skies. Lows will be in the upper 60s. For tomorrow, we'll see a slight chance of rain throughout the day once again. Partly sunny skies. Highs in the upper 80s. And then for tomorrow night, we'll see partly cloudy skies. Lows will be in the upper 60s. 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
5: East Kentucky weather. From the WSIP Weather Center. For today, we'll see a slight chance of some scattered showers, otherwise mostly clear skies. Highs will be in the upper 80s. For tonight, we'll see a slight chance of some showers overnight, mostly cloudy skies. Lows will be in the upper 60s. For tomorrow, we'll see a slight chance of rain throughout the day once again. Partly sunny skies, highs in the upper 80s. And then for tomorrow night, we'll see partly cloudy skies. Lows will be in the upper 60s. 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

from the WSIP Weather Center. For the overnight hours, we'll see a slight chance of some scattered showers. Otherwise, mostly cloudy skies. Lows will be in the upper 60s. For your Sunday, we'll see a slight chance of scattered showers throughout the day. Otherwise, partly sunny skies. Highs will be in the upper 80s. And for Sunday night, we'll see partly cloudy skies overnight. Lows will be in the upper 60s. 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
8: From the WSIP Weather Center. For the overnight hours, we'll see a slight chance of some scattered showers. Otherwise, mostly cloudy skies. Lows will be in the upper 60s. For your Sunday, we'll see a slight chance of scattered showers throughout the day. Otherwise, partly sunny skies. Highs will be in the upper 80s. And for Sunday night, we'll see partly cloudy skies overnight. Lows will be in the upper 60s. You're listening to The Country Giant, 98.9 WSIP.